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1: Oh.

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0: 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Where is it again?
1: It's next to the P1 parking lot near the University Fire Station, right off Highway 76.
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0: 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Where is it again?
1: It's next to the P1 parking lot near the University Fire Station, right off Highway 76.
0: Think of the difference all the recyclable trash you throw away every day can make when you stop it from being litter or going into landfills. 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

0: Processing on. Just kidding, I can see it's on. You know, you meant to tell me, I already know it's on. Guess what, we're back. It's another week. It's another show. You know what they say, right? Another day, another dollar, and we're back, and we're so excited to be here. We are so excited to be here. I know I personally am, right? So thanks for being here. It's been a long day, long week. It was a good weekend, though. We won against Georgia Southern, so that's nice. We're going up against Bill Belichick led in North Carolina, right? So that'll be tricky. But nonetheless, it'll be a fun time because my pops is coming up, my grandfather's coming up, so it's gonna be a good time, you know. And in addition to that, what else we got? Oh, I got projects. Out the wazoo. You know, just like constant projects. Essay. Working on, right? Other project. It's going on. So that's pretty fun. So far, though, off to a great start, you know? Pretty excited for the school year. We're about a month in, I think. And no complaints from me. Let's talk about the theme today. I'll be honest, this is a hard one to put together, right? Because there's a lot of songs, and you gotta go searching for the lyrics that reference, another artist. That's the theme. Songs that reference another artist. I guess the best example of this is a song called Eddie Vedder by Local 8. That'll be on and playing today. But of course, that's not always the standard, right? Some songs have it in their lyrics and are called something else. But, you know, something to note. What else? Oh, we'll get you with some PSAs. We'll get you with some music. And it's going to be a great show, in my opinion. And then, kind of throughout, I'll talk about some of the artists, some fun facts about the artists and whatnot. Oh, for the poster of the show, I use this one of Eddie Vedder, like, climbing up the infrastructure of the concert, and that was pretty funny, because, like, what was he doing up there, man? What was he doing? I forget. I think there was a good reason why he was up there. I've seen the video, but I can't remember it right now. Pretty funny, though, you know? Just watching Eddie Vedder climb. And he did it, too, which is the craziest part. I think there was, like, a wire stuck up there, and he was trying to get it out. I'll have to look up that video. It's pretty funny. What else? Ooh, gym. I went to the gym. I'm starting to get more consistent. Today was back and biceps. We got them with the little lateral raise. Another variation of a lateral. No, lat pull down. Sorry. Like two variations. One's close grip and one is wide grip. We got lower hyper extensions. That one messes me up because I don't do it enough. And sometimes it's like a quad extension, right? Sometimes it hits my quads and not my back. I gotta work on my form with that one. In addition to that, biceps, we did the old preacher curls. Hammer curls and the regular curls. Yeah, that's it for me, man. I'm gonna flex in the bicep, man. Been looking my... Watch. Watch. You know, there's something there. There's something there. Small, right? Mosquito bump. But there's something there. Alright, music. Seriously, I'm getting to the music. PSAs and then music. Oh, legal station ID. WSBFFM Clemson. Thank you for being here. Bye. See you later. It's not a goodbye. It's a see you later.
1: I see you finally got a new helmet.
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is juicing watermelons on the breakfast island, and with frail hand she grips the Nutribullet, and the bite of its blades reminds me of a future that I am in no way part of, and in a wall of photographs in the downstairs second living room's TV area I become her father and complain of mediocre theater in the daytime and ice and single malt whiskey at night, of rising skirt hems, lowering IQs, and things just aren't built like they used to be. The absolute pinnacle.

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I could make so many things catch on fire.

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Just to think I could have left the fair with my dignity intact, and fled from the stage with the world's second best Slim tribute act. 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References, references.

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I swear to God, you looked right at me and let a silk red ribbon fall between your hands. 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

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All right, we had a couple of artists mentioned there in each song. I wonder if you can pick them out. 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It's all right. I got him right here. First one, we had a Bob Dylan reference. Bob Dylan reference. Let's see if we can find some fun facts about Bob Dylan. Alright, if you watch a movie, then you know his real name is Robert Alan Zimmerman. And he took his famous stage name from the Welsh poet Dylan Thomas. Bob Dylan has never had a number one single. Despite his massive influence and writing a chart-topping hit for The Byrds, Mr. Tambourine Man, Dylan has never had a number one single of his own on the Billboard Hot 100 as a singer. Which is crazy to me. Crazy. Because, like, even, like, during the 60s, I don't know if the Billboard was around during the 60s, but I feel like he should have had one by now, right? That's just me. That's my opinion. Alright, I didn't know this. Well, I kind of did, right? I remember from the movie, but when he first arrived in New York City, he fabricated an adventurous backstory about growing up in New Mexico and traveling with the carnival before fully adopting his new persona. Circus. Bob Dylan, the circus clown. Skipping Woodstock. Dylan refused to play Woodstock, even though he lived right in the town of Woodstock, because he didn't want to go see the massive crowds and intense fame. Honestly, he's just like me in some ways, right? Not big on crowds. And I like to talk like this. Talk like this all the time. That's my Bob Dylan impression. I like to talk like this sometimes. I watched one of his concert movies. It was Never Go Back or Never Look Back or something. I was trying to do the voice, and truthfully, I just couldn't. Right, he had this unique dialect, not dialect, but, you know, way of talking. So it was kind of hard, but, you know, every now and again, right, I feel like I talk like him. I can feel his essence in my soul. His essence in my soul! Right, like that. I think I just got possessed by Bob Dylan. Alright, we had Kanye. I'm not sure I want to talk about Kanye, I'll be honest. Maybe high risk, low reward. Next artist was Slint. That was in the song by Black Country New Road called Science Man. No, it's called Sunglasses. Alright, we'll get you with some fun facts. I'll tell you my story with Slint. I found them on a playlist, I guess, my sophomore year of high school, along with all the other slowcore bands, right? Think Duster, right? Mazzy Star, Low,
Thief War Carnation, kind of all those other slowcore bands from the 90s and early 2000s. And, you know, they were pretty influential on my music taste at large, right? That whole scene of slowcore. And what a blessing, because it kind of led me down this path of music discovery, and now I'm here. Right? So what a blessing that was. Oh, okay, Slint. Formed in Louisville, Kentucky, 1986. American post-rock band named Slint. Slint was named after a fish. The band was named after a pet fish owned by guitarist and vocalist Brian McMahon. That's pretty funny. I had a fish after as a child, and I remember its name was Robin, right? So I'm thinking, I'm out of college, I'm in a city, and I start a post-rock band, and I name it Robin after my fish. Early roots. Members Brian McMahon and Britt Walford started playing music together junior high, and bands like Languid and Squirrel Bait and Maurice. Oh, this one's cool. Steve, their first album was recorded by legendary producer Steve Albini, whom they chose because they love his former band Big Black. Steve Albini, he also produced one of my favorite albums by Jason Molina and Electric Magnolia Co. And that one's good, right? Steve Albini, he was very influential, right? 90s kind of rock scene. So that's a little cool fact. Alright, let's find another one. Ham and Tea, during the mixing of Tweez, I guess it's a song or an album, probably an album. Britt Walford asked Albini to make the bass drum sound like a ham being slapped by a catcher's mitt, and accidentally spilled a cup of tea on Albini's mixing board. Wow. Fun facts right there. Ham and tea. Because he wanted it to sound like a catcher's hitting mitt. Oh, Alicia Keys. Bob Dylan mentioned Alicia Keys in his song. For a brief second, I thought that was pretty funny. Alicia Keys, get you some fun facts. That was in 2006. All right. Broken Grammy. At the 2005 Grammy Awards, musician John Mayer broke his own Grammy Award in half and gave a piece to Alicia because he felt her song, If I Ain't Got You, deserved to win. Broadway creator. She spent over a decade developing a musical, of which I can't really read the name of. It's a semi-autobiographical musical inspired by her youth in New York City. She scored 13 Tony Award nominations after moving to Broadway in 2024. That's so cool. 13 Tony Awards. Classical prodigy. She began playing the piano at age 7, practicing for hours a day, and studying master composers like Beethoven and Mozart before finding a passion for soul and jazz. That's awesome, man. Bunch of fun facts about some cool people. On that list, again, was Bob Dylan, Alicia Keys, and the band Slint. Go look them up if you want to, of course. Your choice. I can't make you do anything. What else we got? We got some more songs. And I'll kind of do the same thing at 10:30. I'll be back here.
Yeah. I gotta say the legal station ID in a couple minutes as well. Catch you with some PSAs when I'm back. Thank you for being here.

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Get you with the little weather check. It is currently Wednesday, September 16th. The high today was 88, and the low today was 69 degrees. Tomorrow it's going to be a high of 90 and a low of 67. Expect scattered showers over the weekend into next week, with highs looking at 92, 87, 88, and then a little cool next week. Yeah, that's all. I thought I would try something different, right? Give you some weather. I thought that was pretty cool. One of my buddies did that Jumping Jack Flash. He was like, he read out the full weather. It's kind of crazy. Like, he did it pretty good, too. Better than I did. Like a proper weatherman. So I tried to do that. It was kind of awkward, but I got through it.

0: right? I thought it was funny. I thought it was pretty funny. Alright, what's up next? Alright, I have to write down the artists that were referenced. And then, you know, about 10:30 I'll come back with some facts about them, and then I'll go earlier. I'll go about 10:20, I'll come back with some facts, and then after that, this should round this out. A couple more songs. As a reminder, WSBFFM Clemson, get you with some PSAs, and then back to the music.
1: Ever heard of fighting fire with fire? One way the South Carolina Forestry Commission does this is by prescribed burning. Also called control burning, it's done to combat pests, remove understory competition, and manage crops. But the best reason to do prescribed burning is to prevent larger wildfires. By removing accumulated fuels on the forest floor, prescribed burning consumes the materials that would otherwise feed a wildfire. It's the best way to keep the nearly 13 million acres of forest land in South Carolina healthy and productive.
2: The worst pain I've ever felt came from shingles. 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

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This is Caden speaking with the Den on WSBF FM Clemson. Kind of forgot to give you some fun facts, but, you know, music is good, right? I like music. It is past my bedtime. Got an 8 a.m. tomorrow morning sharp. So I'm going to go to that. It was a fun time, though. It was a fun time. I had a great time playing music. Have a good night. We'll see you next week. 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

0: 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Holla at your boy. XOXOXO. You getting these texts? Question mark. Where are you? What are you doing? OMG, you are making me mad. You better text me back. I'm waiting outside your house.
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1: I'm sorry, what?
0: Your butt. I like it. I've been staring, and it's very nice.
1: Dude, what's wrong with you? Why would you say that?
2: Even if they're meant as a compliment, unsolicited sexual remarks are not okay.
3: How are you offended right now? You have a nice butt, and I'm telling you.
0: You are so out of line right now.
3: Come on. You're seriously wearing those pants and didn't expect anyone to compliment your butt? You're crazy.
2: Think before you speak. It's not just uncomfortable. Uninvited comments are disrespectful. 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
1: Hey, what's up?
0: Listen, I know you didn't ask, but you have a nice butt.
1: I'm sorry, what?
0: Your butt. I like it. I've been staring, and it's very nice.
1: Dude, what's wrong with you? Why would you say that?
2: Even if they're meant as a compliment, unsolicited sexual remarks are not okay.
3: How are you offended right now? You have a nice butt, and I'm telling you.
0: You are so out of line right now.
3: Come on. You're seriously wearing those pants and didn't expect anyone to compliment your butt? You're crazy.
2: Think before you speak. It's not just uncomfortable. Uninvited comments are disrespectful. 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

Just a kid, not ready even a little bit. I'm so lost, I feel lost.

Yo, what's up? This big boy, aka Daddy Fat Sacks, aka Hot Tub Tony, aka Sir Lucius L. Left foot, the L stand for Lavender, because the ladies like to put lip gloss on my lapel. You hear me? And I'm on WSBF FM Clemson. Yeah, and we still like to make love to your Auntie Jaw every Thursday after church. Like this here. Ugh, she going home and going to bed now. Yeah.

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1: Every day, 70,000 puppies or kittens are born in the U.S. Cute, right? What's not cute is that half of all litters are accidents, which leads to millions killed in shelters each year. 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But here's the good news. 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
1: Yeah, hi. I'd like to report a bear sighting, as in Smokey Bear. We were about to head home after a bonfire, and Smokey said the fire wasn't actually out. He said if it's too hot to touch, it's too hot to leave.
0: Did you know that 9 out of 10 wildfires are caused by humans?
1: No kidding.
0: I'm a forest ranger. 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
1: Sorry.
0: Kidding. 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
1: Yeah, hi. 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We were about to head home after a bonfire, and Smokey said the fire wasn't actually out. 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
0: Did you know that 9 out of 10 wildfires are caused by humans?
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0: 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We got them on 8mm, and then we copied them from the 8mm to the VCR, so they can, their kids now can watch them growing up when they were these ages.
1: Well, this is a good shot. We got Trevor smiling and Bobby in the picture.
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0: Kermit's hungry.
1: Well, that's good. That way you can talk to the camera thing. Come through this guy here. Hey, Bobby. Oh, that's a good smile.
0: That's a good smile.

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1: When I paid for our date, she didn't owe me.
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0: Are you proud of your son? Yes. Are you proud of how he turned out?
1: Oh, yes.
0: Yes.
1: Oh, yes. Of course I'm proud.
0: Yes.

Later that first night, I had a dream that a new planet had been discovered, and through powerful telescopes we could see the inhabitants, and they seemed to be having a really good time. So we built a rocket, and I was on it. It put us in a state of suspended animation for the duration of the journey. And when we landed on this distant planet, we all woke up, and we discovered that we'd all lost our memories. And we looked back at the planet we'd just come from, and everyone there seemed to be having a really good time. But we couldn't return, because the rocket no longer had enough fuel left in it. Why am I telling you this story?

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This is Bonobo. 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

0: Hey. What's up? Thinking about you. XOXOXO. Want to snuggle. Dot, dot, dot. JK. Hit me back. You getting these texts? Question mark. We should hang later. I miss you. Holla at ya, boy. Holla back. Holla back. Holla back. Are you at home? Where are you? What are you doing? OMG. You are making me mad. Are you with your ex? You better text me back. I'm waiting outside your house.
1: 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Let us know at thatsnotcool.com.
0: That's not cool.com.
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Yeah, takes

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How you gonna get that deep when your daddy ain't around here to do it to you? Yeah, how you gonna

0: Good morning, Clemson. You're listening to WSBF FM 88.1. Sorry about the technical difficulties we were having earlier. We got it all sorted out. 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

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This is the Cha Cha Real Smooth Show. I am here today with one of my friends in real life, Izzy. Once again, she's joined me before, but she's going to stay in the shadows. But basically today, I've just been doing songs that remind me of my friends, so fun songs and whatnot. Sorry, my mic is squeaking a little bit, but... to kind of go over some of my faves that I played earlier. We've got Summer Breeze by Seals and Crofts, More Than a Feeling by Boston, Always Forever by Colts, Heartbeats by The Knife. We've got some Strokes, The Killers, The Verve, All My Friends by LCD Sound System. And up next, we've got Let's Dance by David Bowie. And we've got some Oasis with Don't Look Back in Anger, which I also, there's a new Oasis movie coming out. I didn't know this. Did you guys know this? Yeah. So I'm excited about that. I'm going to go see that probably. But yeah, I'm excited. So after that, we're going to listen to the Rolling Stones. And I think I'm going to just improvise after that. Maybe listen. We can play some CDs. But I hope you guys have enjoyed listening so far. Thanks for listening. And... yeah, have a great rest of your Thursday. Maybe I'll come back and say bye. I don't know. We'll see.

All right. That was the end of this week's Cha-Cha Real Smooth. Thank you guys so much for listening. Me and Gwen will be back next week on Thursday, same time. Yes, I hope you have a great rest of your week and weekend, and go Tigers for this weekend. Bye.

Hello, you're listening to WSBFFM Clemson. I'm the host of Right Now Show, Mike Peek. Right Now Show is Cybertronic, where I play mostly, if not exclusively, electronic music for you all on my show. Today, I am going to be playing not a lot, because you can't play a lot of long songs in a short period of time, like an hour and a half. So, I don't have a ton of songs to play for y'all today. Instead, I have only six. So, you just give me a moment to remember, because I had changed the set list a little bit. Yeah. So, I entered today. I'm also probably going to end the show just a little bit earlier, because I got to catch the bus right after my show ends, and so I need to get to that in time. But, for now, I don't have a particular genre theme. It's just all really long songs. So instead of announcing like six, five, or seven songs or whatever, I'm just going to announce like three. So up first, we have Strobe by deadmau5 from the album For Lack of a Better Name. Then The Looking Glass by Turquoise Death from the album Guardian. And then Whole New World / Pretend World by Sophie from her album Oil of Every Pearl's Unsides. Also, fun fact about that, today would have been Sophie's 40th birthday, although unfortunately I believe she passed away in 2021, I want to say. But yeah, so I swapped out another song I was initially going to play, which that would have been Eggshell by Altecker, but that's not going to get played today. Yeah. That's pretty much it. PSAs have already been played, so I don't have to play that until the next hour. I appreciate Simran for doing that on her show. But yeah, that's it. Today's not going to be like anything super crazy, but just a lot of really long and cool songs that I think the people who do listen to my show may or may not enjoy. Anyways, I will talk later after those three songs play.

0: Hello, you are listening to WSBFFM Clips, and I'm the host of Right Now Show, Micah Peek. And Right Now Show is Cybertronic, where I play mostly, if not exclusively, electronic music for you all on my show. What you all just heard in order was Strobe by deadmau5 from his own, for lack of a better name. Then The Looking Glass by Turquoise Death from their album Guardian. And last but not least, Whole New World / Pretend World by Sophie from her album Oil of Every Pearl's Unsides. Up next, afterwards, I am going to play two PSAs, and then I'm going to play just only three more tracks for the rest of the hour, because it really does fill up that much time, or for the most part at least. I'm going to leave a little early because I do have some stuff to attend to. But up next, we have the 21-minute drum and bass song Timeless by Goldie from the album of the same name, Timeless. Then afterwards, we have the 9-minute long neuro bass, like, just really, I don't know how else to describe it. It's a really cool mechanical sounding song. We have Dark Energy by Auteca, Auteca and Raltek. Their names are like really similar, and they collab a lot, so I like get them like confused. Like, maybe how a dyslexic person was. I don't know. I don't think I can really say that because I'm not dyslexic. And then, yeah, that would be from their Audeca's EP, Engine Block. And then last but not least, I literally just played this Tuesday, but it's so good. I got to play it again. We have Boy Sent From Above by Burial from the EP. That's like two tracks. It's just Dream Fear and Boy Sent From Above. But yeah, that's pretty much it for the rest of the show. I might not say goodbye because I really gotta like catch a bus that comes right when my show ends. So there's that. But yeah, I may or may not come back and talk to you all. If not, I will see you all next week. And yeah, that'll be that. But yeah, I'm gonna go play music now, as awkward as my little talking intermissions are. I'm better at playing music. Also, the views and opinions expressed on the show do not necessarily represent the views of Clemson, of WSBF, Clemson University, or the Board of Trustees. Talk to you later, whether it's 40 or 50 or so minutes or a week. Yeah, bye.
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Thank you very much for coming out tonight. Congratulations, everyone. We made it to the end of the year. Happy prom night. Woo! 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Thank you.

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